0: Tony Long, yes, I'm him, you spot on. I-T-B-O-Y-B-B-N-O, dollar sign. That's me, that's right, that's me, that's right. I am H-I-M, the Gen Z Eminem. That's me, that's right, that's me, that's right.
1: I-T-Boy, the it-boy, you know who the shit boy. I-T-Boy, the it-boy.
0: Bitch, I'm him.
2: Yeah.

0: Triple J Lunch
1: with Dave Woodhead.
2: Yes, it is. Loving this new one from Phoebe Bridgers, The Lost Boys. It is officially the start of a new era, but enough of that. Enough of the Lost Boys. You go down, go all night long, messing it up. It's time to turn up, boy. Turn Up Tuesday begins. Triple J. If you go down, go all night long, messing it up, don't call my phone. Turn it up loud, the bass so strong, messing it up, don't take me home. 1, 2, 3, 4.

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0: You're making me feel like I'm the crazy person here. Like, this is an insane thing to bring. did you check in your bag or did it carry on?
1: Well, I'll do a mixture. I'll do one in like a I'll have a couple on my carry-on and so I have a couple in the check-on as well, yeah.
0: Multiple suitcases multiple, for a 7-day trip.
1: Because you never know when you need them.
0: Tom!
1: Ruby.
0: You're crazy. Okay, well, so what is the most useless thing that you have packed for a trip away from home? 0439757555. Maybe if you're just doing a little weekender and you've packed something ridiculous. Like 3 tea towels, let us know. Beba Doobie here, sun has set for the day.

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2: 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With me, Anika Luna, as I put you onto local acts before anyone else. We'll travel to all corners of the country to uncover the next generational artists, hear first plays before they drop, and I'll get you

You're on Triple J. You're with Tom and Ruby here on Drive. And we were just checking in with Brekkie and seeing what they got up to this morning. Sam and Latifah were talking about no low stakes nepotism. So not like your proper big nepotism numbers, the celebrities that come to mind when you think about that, but more ways that you've been sort of helped out in life in kind of small ways. So here's what Angus said when he called in this morning.

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2: Yeah, it is. This is Home and Hosed on Triple J. Welcome to 2 hours of Australian music with me. My name's Anika Luna. I'm so hyped to be with you, and I'm so pumped because I've got a huge night of Oz music coming your way, especially if you're a hip hop fan. And I've been struggling with possibilities, vulnerability, evident enemy, hope to one day be alright. That's right. In this hour, I'm gonna be chatting to Miles Natsu, who, if you're a fan of jazz and rap and the way that those kinds of two worlds combine, you are in for a treat. You've got to stick with me. But even sooner, in the next 15 minutes, we've got a first play from day one. Gangsters, drug dealers in a band, no wonder why we stay locked and loaded. Cops think we got multiple rollers, but I'll chat in cryptic code. Oh my God, I'm so excited and so honored to be sharing all of this incredible Australian music with you for your Tuesday evening. So one question for you, my friend. Should we jump in? I think that's a yes. I want to kick off with this crew, Absolute Forces from Ghana Land, Adelaide. They go by the name of Swap Meet. They're gearing up to a debut record. I'll tell you all about it in 2 songs' time. This is I Know.

too smooth for its own good. It's cheeky. It's got that sneaky Link energy. It's What's the Move, unreleased music right here. First play from day one. A song which on 0439757555, the people are loving it. Someone saying my brother day one on one with this one. Best of the best. Someone else saying day one does it again because man's got too much heat. And someone else saying nah, for real, new day ones, perfect for that late night vibe. Cannot get enough. Shout out Gav, Caitlin, Noddy and Tyson as well, saying this one is perfect. Yet again, Day One is one of Australia's best rappers. A lot of love for Day One on the text line. That's right. This one here, it's going to be out everywhere on Friday. Once again, it's What's the Move. You're hearing it for the first time on Home and Hosed on Triple J with me, Anika Luna. Hey, if you love Oz hip hop and you love this kind of vibe, well, in the next 15 minutes, half an hour, I'm going to be bringing you a local MC, very much a rising force, living in Melbourne, who's got co-signs with artists from the UK, who have been rubbing shoulders with the likes of Lil Sims and is super tapped in. Pulls influence from like jazz, rap, boom bap, and he reminds me so much of Kendrick Lamar, especially in the early days of that project. I'm going to be chatting with Mars Natsu very shortly. So don't move a muscle, don't touch that dial, and come through. If you've got love, if you've got hype for Miles, I want to hear you.

0: into Home and Hoes right now on Triple J. My name's Anika Luna, and honestly, right now I'm joined by one of my favourite forces in the local scene. If you're a fan of especially kind of early Kendrick Lamar, you're going to love what this artist is cooking up. The way he sees and understands the world, then translates that into sound is so, so singular, and I am so floored every single time I look into his music. Right now, I'm so stoked to be joined by Miles Natu.
1: I'm a beast.
0: Hey, Mars joining me right now. Welcome to Home and Hoes, man.
2: Hello, good to be here.
0: Dude, so stoked to have you on and talk all about your music because you just dropped the front EP and you've been sitting on these songs, some of them, for years.
2: I have.
0: Dude, how are you feeling that it's all out now?
2: Yeah, I'm feeling good. It's crazy to finally have a lot of these songs out. Like you said, yeah, the oldest songs in there since I lived in Queensland, in Brisbane.
0: Yeah, totally. Well, I saw you, I did a bit of a stalk on your socials, and I saw you promoing, like, the front, the single title, like, about 2 or 3 years ago.
2: Yeah, yeah. So these tracks have been sitting around for a long time, and they mean a lot to me, and I've been trying to perfect them and trying to understand what I'm trying to say through the songs, and I think I'm finally at a spot where it makes sense and it's beautiful and sounds nice.
0: Yeah, I can back that 100%. And also, I think it's like when you write songs like quite a while ago, have you noticed that they have like shifted meaning over time, or how have they translated through the years for you personally?
2: Well, that's the thing, is like especially Lost has kind of like shifted meaning, or not shifted meaning, but shifted context. Like it still makes sense, but like being lost back then means a different thing to now.
0: Totally. And like, did it help you kind of at the time make sense of what was going on? Or did you feel it was almost like an opposite?
2: Nah, music in general is kind of a catharsis.
0: Yeah.
2: In a way, I

0: Gurea. You just caught Submerged from them. Portuguese extreme black metal act who just kicked off an Australian tour tonight over in Perth. Make sure you go catch a show if you can from those guys this week, wherever they are. One of the coolest metal acts that haven't quite hit everyone's radar yet, but hey, maybe they'll convince you from the stage. Check out the band's socials for some more dates there. You also heard Turtle Tommy with Winona Forever before that, and some Northlane with Evian up the top here on Triple J Core tonight. 0439 757 555 saying absolute freshest song to drop from them to date, saying that they're all here for the Strange New Directions from Northlane. Thanks for jumping on the text line. In other words, I always appreciate you guys getting in touch on 0439 757 555 to let me know what you're loving and what you want to hear. I promise you that I try to squeeze it all in where I can. Also, while I'm here, about the text line, big shout out to Meg texting in real quick. Thank you, saying thank you so much for Core. I've listened every week from day one, and that they can't make many gigs anymore, so Core is their heavy music community now. And they've also followed it up with a great little story about an interaction we almost shared in the ABC lobby here, and a bunch more that I'm going to run out of time to read, but nevertheless has me very emotional here. Thank you very, very, very much for all those lovely words of support tonight, Meg. Make sure you say good day next time you're in the building. Gee whiz, getting emotional reading that one. Let's get on back on track, especially right now. My name is Jack Bergen. And let's get back on track, because I'm not alone here. It's time for a chat here tonight with one of the coolest acts out right now, phoning in all the way from New York City. It's Jeremy the Body. And with me right now, ahead of the release of their new body of work, Alone Together, it's Jeremy the Body's very own Julian Pratt. And look, mate, before I even go and ask anything about the new record, or even go off and try to sum up this upcoming Larger Than Life project, how would you describe Show Me the Body to someone who has never heard of this band before?
1: Dude, I've been asked that for a long time. It's difficult to do, but I come down here, you know what I mean? And I've been saying it's hard and it's funky.
0: Hard and funky is what I've seen a lot of too, man. It's a good thing to stand by.
1: I'm glad you think so.

0: of talk like that, you know, but I think also, like, you know, I had a couple of pretty big losses in my life really recently. So like, to like promote the record, like, didn't really want to like throw parties and like record my friends at the party. Like, kind of just wanted to like talk about life and like where we're at, you know, and you know, do something that was like really just ourselves, you know what I mean? And just share people with, you know, just share who we are and what the fuck we're going through. Cause you know, none of it is easy. Nobody's going through is easy. You know what I mean? So like, just try to like talk about it and also show our friend that, like, I am like enamored with, and I'm, you know, I'm blessed to even just get to sit down with them that day. The fact that they all showed up that day was like really special to me, you know what I mean? And I'm even just blessed when we get to share food and share a table anyway, you know? So
1: yeah, dude, I think it perfectly sums it up. I mean, the record at its core is all about radical love for your community and all the fighting and protection that you put in for it. And I think without that, pieces of work like this wouldn't even exist. Without these people, these records wouldn't even exist. It's fighting the good fight. So it's incredible to see. More on the record itself. Tell me about bringing this project together. Alone Together, the new studio album's coming out very soon. This one feels a lot more important than ever. And I feel like there's a reason people are magnetizing towards it and this band right now. Do you feel like it's because it's the safe space that you've created and you've just continued to create for all these similar minds who kind of want to take a stand, to have a place to stand?
0: I don't know if it's a safe space that I create, because I don't know if I think that exists.
1: Right.
0: But I will say that anybody who feels like they're like a freak out here, you know what I mean, has a home with us, you know. And I think people around the world feel out of step or out of touch or out of sorts, you know, whether with themselves or with their surroundings, you know. And it's often difficult to speak to those people, you know what I mean? And even people like that can, if I associate that with myself, I sometimes don't want to be spoken to. You know, we're just very blessed that I consider it kind of like Show Me the Body, like a deity, you know what I mean?
1: Mm.
0: And like, it's like, and so when I perform, we conduct ceremony because it's my form of worshiping this deity, you know what I mean?
1: Yeah.
0: And so everybody together, when I consider not like Show Me the Body, me and Harlan and Nigel, but like Show Me the Body is when we play and everybody in the room, that experience and that ceremony is Show Me the Body.

0: Hey, I'm Lauren Guerrera, and if you live for heavy riffs and stage dives, In the Pit is your hour. 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
1: Another deadly song coming your way. 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

We'll portrait there for you. You also had some new No Cure at the top, straight off their album that'll be out this Friday. Make sure you go check that one out when it drops. You're with your host, Jack Bergen, here, slowly but surely packing up the core for the night, making sure I squeeze in every last morsel of great music to show you before we hand it over to Late Nights with Sarah. Look, these guys have been growing on me so much this year, and as it seems, they've been growing on a lot of you too. It's such a beautiful answer to that mid-2010s R&B-infused metalcore sound, but just with some extra spice. It's a band called Sace 6. The record they dropped this year is Brutalist, and this song caught my eye off the back of a killer music video that I watched the other day, and I'm going to spin it tonight for you, audibly. Go check it out. Here it is right now. It's Nepenthe from Sace 6 here for you on Triple J. Get to know-

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1: New Year's Eve on the Hill are back and ready to treat us to a massive three-day festival. 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